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Welcome to Real Mornings. 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

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Welcome to Real Mornings right here on 971. My name is Dre. Gonna be keeping you company all the way until 10, playing you nothing but the best mix of music. Right now, you're listening to the best mix of inspirational music with meaningful lyrics right here on 971. So sit back, relax, and enjoy the ride.

I was walking home from school on a cold winter day. Took a shortcut through the woods and I lost my way. It was getting late and I was scared and alone. But then a kind old man took my hand and led me home.

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Welcome to Real Mornings as well. Thank you once again for keeping it real. Dedication goes out very specially to Maziha. Big hi to you, Maziha. How's it going? Thank you very much. Says, hey, Dre, a very big hello and a glorious morning to you. Wishing you a beautiful day as well. Thank you very much. Dedication goes out very specially to your family. That's Maziha all the way from Moratuwa, saying hi to her friends. Ruth DiCretzer all the way from Melbourne. Karen Alexander of Mount Lavinia. Doreen Junkiro. Vattala, Philomena Fernand of Jaila, Zarina Zubair from Gaul, Dilrukshidaran of Rajgiriya, and Patricia Perera of Khadana. Thank you for keeping it locked on to Real Radio right here on 971. Also, very big hi going out, very, very specially to Dilrukshidaran. A big hi to you, Dilrukshi. How's it going? Thank you very much for being a part of the show. Nelia, a very good morning to you. Dre, enjoying the best mix of music. Thank you very much, Nelia, for keeping it locked on to the show. Also, we got Judy Costa on board as well. Says, good morning, dear Dre. Wishing you a great day and enjoying the best mix of music. Dedication goes out to Jackie, Christina, Princess Rachel, Jessica, Jason, and baby Kiara as well, locked on to the show.

Real Radio 971, a very good morning. Welcome to Real Mornings, all the way until 10. My name is Dre, going to be keeping you company right here as well. We got loads and loads of dedication shout-outs coming your way. A very good morning going out to Rita Lonia Maris as well. Says, hey Dre, good morning and enjoying the lovely music. Thanks, have a nice day. Thank you very much, Rita. Hope you're having a great one, enjoying the show right here on 971. A very good morning to you, dear Dre, and a happy great day. Enjoying your show right here. Listen to the best mix of music this morning as well. This is coming to you from Patricia Pereira. How's it going, Patricia? Welcome to the show. Dedication goes out very specially to your family, that is Charles, Hiran, Sandra, Dinesh, Lucky, my precious grandkids, Miggy and Krishi. Thank you so much. Stay safe. Be blessed. Loads of love from our family as well. Thank you very much, Patricia. Hope you're having a great morning. Enjoying the best mix of music right here on 971. Very big hi going out to Malki Mutugala. Says, hey Dre, a very good morning to you. Enjoying the best mix of music and have a blessed day. Right here on 971, dedication goes out very specially to my family, that is Dilmi, Tashali and all my lovely FB buddies listening as well. Thank you so much. Take care. Stay blessed as well. Thank you very much, Malki. Hope you're having a great day. Enjoying the best mix of music right here on 971.

Real Radio 971. Yes, of course. Thank you very much. A very good morning. If you just locked in, you're listening to Real Mornings right here as well, playing you nothing but the best mix of music. Very big hi going out to Salome Cruz on the show. Says, hi, Dre. Wishing you a blessed morning. Enjoying the lovely company and the music. Dedication goes out to my hubby Camillus and all my family members as well, locked on to Real Radio right here on 971. We got Nishantha Gundratna on board as well. Hey, a very good morning to you, Don. How's it going? Hope you're having a great one. Says, hey, Dre. Enjoying your show as well. A very good morning. Lovely music. All hits right here as well. Thank you once again. Dedication goes out to my wife, Nilmini son, Iresh, cousin bro, Mahesh, Jerome, Nishan, and all my friends as well. Locked on to Real Radio right here on 971. Thank you very much, Don. Very big hi going out to very, very specially to Damayanti Kumar on board as well. Says, hi, good morning, Dre. Wishing you a lovely day. Enjoying the awesome mix of music with your cheerful company. Dedication goes out very specially to my daughters, Abby, Aarti, my darling grandkids and dear friends as well, right here on 971. Thanks. Have a lovely day. Thank you very much, Damayanti. Hope you're having a great one right here on 971.

0: born in the epicenter of a retro hit storm. The 70s, the 80s, and the 90s. 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

0: A very good morning. This is Real Radio 971. You're locked on to Real Mornings all the way until 10. Playing you nothing but the best mix of music, all hits and no misses. We're big high going out very specially to Annette Fernando as well. Says, hey Dre, a very good morning to you. Fantastic music right here on 971. Super enjoying all those number one hits as well. Thank you very much, Annette. Hope you're having a great one enjoying the show right here on Real Radio 971. Also, very big hi going out to Lauren Pierce on the show. Says, hello Dre, good morning. Looking forward to enjoying your pleasant company and the best mix of music. Saying hi to all my friends, Diana Tilakaratna, Savitri Pierce. Thanks ever so much, dear Dre. Stay safe. Lots of love from our family as well. Thank you very much, Lauren. Hope you're having a great one enjoying the show right here on 971. Also, very big hi going out to Tikshana. Big hi to you, buddy. Nice to have you on board as well. Going out to Michael. Not forget, very big hi going out to Sharon and Gayatri. Big shout to you guys. Thank you very much for keeping it real right here on The Real Mornings.
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Real Radio 971, you're listening to Real Mornings as well. Thank you very much. A very good morning if you just locked in. Very big hi going out to Jean Garine out there. Says, hey Dre, good morning to you. Enjoying the music and the company. Dedication goes out to Christine Reeves, Lorraine Pires, Rita, Andre Gunasekara, and all my lovely friends as well. Ruth Decretz all the way from Melbourne, and everybody in Australia as well. Coming to you from Jean Garine as well. Thank you very much, Jean, for keeping it locked on to Real Radio right here on 971.

0: 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Make a dedication shout out right here. And if you're celebrating your birthdays, you can be my guest. Let me know all about it as well. Very big hi going out to Pamela Raju on board as well. Says, hey, a very good morning, dear Dre. Enjoying the awesome music with your lovely company as well. God bless you. Thank you very much, Pamela. God bless you too as well. Thank you for keeping locked on to Real Radio. Geeta Dice is on board as well. Says, hey Dre, good morning to you. Enjoying the best mix of music on this lovely morning. Very special dedications goes out to my family and friends locked on to Real Radio right here on 971. That is Diane, Kalkika, Oshan, Aruni, Lakshan, Devin, Ranindu, Senit, Teruka, Tisat, and all my friends locked on to Real Radio right here on 971. Thank you very much, Geeta Dias.
1: 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I'm Ma Baker. 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

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This is the Real Mornings. Thank you very much for keeping locked on to Real Radio. Very big hi going out to Asmin Hanifa. Big hi to you as well. Says Dre, a very good morning to you. Thank you very much, Asmin. Says good morning, dear Dre. Enjoying your dream show as well. Lovely music, all those hits as well. Enjoying the show all the way from the beautiful hill country, Kandy as well. Asmin, thank you very much for all the lovely updates and stuff like that. Very big hi going out to Matilda Peter on the show. Dedication goes out very special to your family, Matilda. That's we, Talita, Roshni, Roshan, Brian, Zara, Helen, and all your OFP friends as well, locked on to Real Radio right here on 971. Patricia Rodrigo, big hi to you, Patricia. Nice to have you on board as well. This is Patricia Rodrigo. Thank you for keeping locked on to Real Radio right here on 971. Sonalisha Abraham, a very good morning to you. Says, hey Dre, good morning. Enjoying the best mix of music right here on 971. Shanaz Naleem is on board. Says, dear Dre, good morning to you. Have a lovely day. Enjoying the great mix of music. Thank you very much, Shanaz.

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Real Radio 971 dedication goes out very, very specially to Ruth Di Crezzo all the way from Melbourne, Australia. Thank you very much, Ruth. A very good morning to you. And thank you for keeping it locked on Real Radio. She says, hey, Dre, a very good morning to you. Wishing you a blessed day and a peaceful day ahead as well with lots of God's blessings. Dedication goes out to my family, Clinton, Tammy, Musashi and Tyra all from Kote. Thanks, dear Dre. Hope you're having a great one. And thank you once again for keeping it locked on to Real Radio right here on 971, Ruth.

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Go your own way right here on the show. Thank you very much for being a part of the show right here on 971. Very good morning, guys. Thank you for keeping it real right here on 971. Welcome to Real Mornings. Thank you very much for being a part of the show. We got loads of shout-outs coming your way. Very big hi, guys, now, very specially to Shiranta. Good morning to you. Very good morning. Come here. Good morning. Thank you so much for being a part of the show. If you're celebrating your birthdays, please let me know all about it right here on the show. Going out very special to Thomas. A very good morning. Dedication is also going out very specially to Arlene. A very good morning to you. Lian, a very good morning. Henry, good morning to you. Thank you so much for being a part of the show. Camillus, a very good morning. Thank you so much for keeping it real right here on 971. Good to have you guys locked on to Real Radio. Very big hi going out very specially to Russell. Good morning to you. Mr. Suraj, driving and enjoying the best mix of music. Good morning, Christo. Christopher, big shout to you and thank you very much for being a part of the show. Willie, big hi to you as well. Thank you very much for being a part of the show. Not forgetting, so very big hi going out to Nemo. Good morning, man. Thank you so much for being a part of the show. Sugat, good morning to you. Pasan, a very big hi to you as well. Thank you very much for being a part of the show. Manisha, big hi to you. Thank you so much for being a part of the show. Lakmini, good morning. Thank you very much for keeping it locked on to Real Radio. Priyangi, big shout to you. Good morning. Thank you once again for keeping it real. Diana, good morning. Selma, good morning. And Damit, good morning. Tracy, a very good morning to you. Thank you so much for keeping it real right here on 971. Good to have all you lovely people locked on to Real Radio. Make sure to keep it real. Drop your shout outs, your dedications right here. And let's rock and roll with the best mix of music right here on the show. Good morning. Right in the meantime, very big hi going out very specially to Iomi. Good morning to you. And all your friends locked on to Real Radio right here on 971. Thank you once again for keeping it real. Very big hi going out very specially to Duminda. A very good morning to you. Thank you. Dedication's also going out very, very specially to Kanchana. Good morning to you and all your friends locked on to Real Radio right here on 971. Right in the meantime, here we go with another great song. This is Amazulu.

What a song, Leanne Rimes, and I'll Fall to Pieces right here on the show. Good morning, Sri Lanka. Welcome aboard. Thank you very much for being a part of the show. Yes, of course. We got loads of shout-outs coming your way. Thank you very much for being a part of the show. If you're celebrating your birthdays, anniversaries, whatever you're celebrating, please let me know all about it early so that I can take it on the show. Okay. Right. Thank you very much. Keep me locked on to Real Radio right here on 971. Thank you. Very big hi going out very specially to Hishana. Good morning to you. Welcome to Real Radio right here on 971. Thank you very much, guys, for dropping your shout-outs and your dedications right here on the show. Good morning. Dedications also going out very, very specially to Real One. Big shout to you. Natasha, good morning to you. Thank you very much for being a part of the show right here on 971. Thank you very much. Dedications also going out very, very specially to Supani. Good morning to you. Says, hi, Mr. Drerox, driver. Can join the show? Thank you very much for being a part of the show right here on 971. Thank you very much for our shout-outs and dedications as well. Right, in the meantime, thank you very much for being a part of the show, and also going out very specially to Roshanti. Big shout to you. Going out to Namal, a very good morning to you. Sandisha, good morning. Welcome to Real Radio. Thank you for all the wonderful shout-outs, and thank you for hitting me up on WhatsApp as well with your lovely dedications. Good to have you guys locked on to Real Radio right here on 971. Excuse. Sandra is also on the show. Good morning to you, Sandra. Welcome to Real Radio. Right now, we got a lovely couple who is celebrating their 10th wedding anniversary. 10th wedding anniversary. Yes, of course. Good to have you guys locked on to Real Radio right here on 971. Thank you very much for being a part of the show. She's, I mean, this couple is none other than Shakir and Gina celebrating their 10th wedding anniversary as well. Now, this couple happens to be Radina Samsudin's son and daughter-in-law who is celebrating their wedding anniversary as well. So, very happy wedding anniversary to you guys as well. Thank you very much for being a part of the show. May God bless you. And yes, of course, thank you once again for keeping it locked on to Real Radio. Lots of anniversary wishes coming to you from your family members as well, very especially from your mom, Radina Samsudin, wishing you guys all the very best right here as well on your anniversary as well, on your 10th wedding anniversary. Good to have you guys on the show. All the very best. May God's blessings pour upon you guys as well. Thank you very much for being a part of the show. Here we go with another great song. Hope you guys are going to enjoy this song right here on Real Radio. This is that great band known as Boney M. This is called King of the Road right here on the show. Good morning.

Oh, yes, there you go. The Pointer Sisters with that great track. That was called Fire right here on the show. Good morning. Welcome back. Thank you once again for keeping locked on to Real Radio right here on 971. Let's see who is the icebreaker right here on the show, who has broken the ice this morning. And yes, of course, let's see who is the icebreaker. Ladies and gentlemen, thank you very much for being a part of the show. And like I told you, if you're celebrating your birthdays, please let me know all about it right here on the show. I would love to wish you a very happy birthday. Okay, so keeping it real right here on 971. Thank you very much, guys, for your shout outs and dedications right here on the show. Dedications also going out very specially to Shalantri. Good morning to you. Welcome to Real Radio right here on 971. Thank you very much for your dedications and shout outs right here on the show. Also, dedications going out very, very specially to Angelo. A very good morning to you. Thank you very much, guys, for keeping it locked on to Real Radio right here on 971. Right in the meantime, also a very big hi going out very specially to Gayatri. A very good morning to you. Hope you're having a great morning listening to Real Radio right here on 971. Right, thank you very much for being a part of this show. Dedications also going out very specially to Marlon. A very good morning to you. Thank you, Marlon, for dropping your shout outs and your dedications right here on the show. Good morning, guys. Thank you once again. Right in the meantime, we got a lovely gentleman who is celebrating his birthday today. Okay, now he's all the way from the UK. He's studying there as well. He's none other than Mazia Halaj's grandson. Mazia's grandson, yes, of course, who's celebrating his birthday. Lukman, hey, a very big hi to you and a very happy birthday to you. May God bless you. Hope you get everything that your heart desires. Study hard, yes, of course, and enjoy your stay in the UK. Of course, today is your birthday, so knock yourself out and make sure you have lots and lots of cake and lots of birthday wishes coming your way as well. Very especially from your grandma as well, wishing you all the very best, Lukman. Thank you very much for being a part of the show, and also your family members, your parents, and everyone else as well. I want to wish you all the very best. This is very, very specially for you.

Ah, there you go. Thank you very much. A very happy birthday to the birthday bird, to the birthday boy, Lukman. Yes, of course. Thank you very much for being a part of the show. Right, in the meantime, let's see what's hot and what's not on our Facebook fan page. Let's see who is the icebreaker today. Is it going to be a lady? Is it going to be a gentleman? Yes, let's see. Okay, it's loaded. All right, Facebook has made a little bit changes to these groups as well. So, yeah, I have to switch it on to the Real Radio fan page now to check who is the icebreaker. Earlier, even from my page, I could have checked who is the icebreaker. But right now, I think after yesterday, we were having these issues. I think now Facebook is only giving access to the page admins. Okay, so right, let's see who is the icebreaker today right here on the show. Who has broken the ice this morning? Okay, right, here we go. Okay, right, in the meantime, ladies and gentlemen, put your hands together. We got an icebreaker, and today happens to be a gentleman. Okay, Elvis Coolmere, the icebreaker right here on 971. Good to have you on the show, Elvis, and thank you very much for being a part of the show right here on 971. Well, good to have you every morning right here, you know, listening to Real Radio, sending me dedications as well, and today you happen to be the icebreaker right here on the show. Thank you very much for being a part of the show. If you have any requests, you be my guest, let me know all about it. You can send me a message and I will play your song. Okay, right, Elvis, keeping it real right here on 971. At number two, we got Mazia Halaj. Big hi to you, Mazia.

as well. Thank you very much for keeping it real right here on 971. We got Patricia Pereira on the show. Good morning, Patricia. Hope you're having a great morning. Locked on to Real Radio. Says, hi, Dita Stray. Very good morning to you and wishing you a happy Thursday. Joining you on Real Mornings and enjoying the great mix of music and your great company as always. Dedication goes out to Charles, Shiran, Sandra, Dinesh, Lucky, my precious grandkids, Miggy and Krishi, also to my wonderful friends. Thanks, Ray. Loads of love from my family. Stay safe and be blessed right here on 971. Good morning. Yes, we got Danny on the show. Good morning to you, man. Thank you so much for the shout out. Radina Samsudin, good morning to you. A very good morning to you, dear Dre. Wishing you a stunning Thursday. Thank you very much. Wish you the same. Dedication goes out to Mazia Halaj, Diluk Shidarat, Noharza, Zahir, Surya Hussein, and all my dear friends and family. Thank you so much for the amazing music on Real Mornings and your wonderful company. As always, much love and blessings to you all. Thank you guys for being a part of the show right here on 971. Good morning. Judy Costa is on the show. Good morning, dear Dre. Wishing you a fabulous day. Dedication goes out to Stefan and Jackie, Christina, Princess Rachel, Jason, Kiara, and baby Rihanna as well. Locked on to Real Radio right here on 971. Good morning. Yvonne Derex Windsor is on the show. Good morning to you, Yvonne. Welcome to Real Radio. Good morning, dearest Dre. Wishing you a thankful Thursday. Thank you for the perfect music and your person company. Sending love to Dana Tilakrata Savitri Pieris. Appreciate your kindness. Much love coming your way. Thank you very much for being a part of the show. Yes, of course. Marita Holden Bottle is on the show. Good morning to you. Welcome to Real Radio right here on 971. Shanaz, very good morning. Very big hi going out very specially. Kitsiri, thank you very much for being a part of the show. Yes, of course. Dedication is going out very specially to Mohan. Thank you very much. Abe, big shout to you. Ronald Derek is on the show. Good morning to you, Ronald. Welcome to Real Radio. Scarlett Shockman, good afternoon to you, Scarlett. Welcome to Real Radio. Hi, Dre. A very good morning to you and to all your lovely listeners. Thank you very much, Scarlett, for keeping it real. Very big hi going out very specially to Nihal. Big shout to you, Nihal. Thank you very much. Says Thursday blessings, Dre. Thank you very much. Wish you the same. Hi, good morning. enjoying Real Radio. Wishing you a wonderful day. Enjoying the fabulous music with you. Please dedicate a song to Nihal, Nirmali, Shinali, Ashan, Tania, and Felix, all from Nigambo. Yes, of course. All you guys from Nigambo, thank you very much. You've been a part of the show right here on 971. Candy King, good morning. Dre, greetings from Melbourne. Hey, very good afternoon to you, Candy. Welcome to Real Radio right here on 971. Thank you very much. You've been a part of the show. You know, my parents is on the show. Good morning, dear Dre. Wishing you a happy Thursday. Dedication goes out to my friends and family, Ninesh, Hiroshan, Traving, and Sachini. Thank you so much for keeping it real right here on 971. Gertrude Sindratna is also on the show. Good morning to you, Dre. Hello, and a very good morning, dear Dre. Enjoying the fabulous music on Real Mornings. Dedication goes out to Anton, Nadisha, and to Lakshan. Thanks so much. Have a blessed day. Thank you very much, guys, for being a part of the show. Also, very big hi, Gainat. Very specially to Russell. Good morning to you. Also, dedication is going out very special to Adrian. Big shout to you all the way from down under Australia, Melbourne, locked on to Real Radio. And Fernando is on the show. Good morning to you, Annie. Welcome to Real Radio. So it's a very good morning, dear Dre. Wishing you a glorious day. Thank you for the awesome gospel and the wonderful music. Dedication goes out to Migs listening in. That's Minon Rudasingh all the way from Australia, Melbourne, locked on to Real Radio. Hey, very good afternoon to you, Minon. Thank you very much for being a part of the show. Wishing her a beautiful and a blessed Thursday as well. Thank you very much. Blessings from the Paradise Island and Fernando to all the way to down under Australia. Yes, of course. Thank you so much for keeping it real right here on 971. Going out very specially to Suresh. Big hi to you. Thank you very much. Going out to Damien. Big shout to you, Tina and Damien, all the way from Dubai. Locked on to Real Radio right here on 971. Thank you once again for keeping it real right here on the show. Good morning, guys. Welcome to the show. Damayanti Kumar is on board. Hi, very good morning, dear Dre. Wishing you a wonderful Thursday. Loving the mix of music and your cheerful company. Sending love to my children, Abby, Aarti, Arjun. Thanks, have peeps, Dre. Keep it real right here on 971. Thank you very much for being a part of the show right here on Real Radio. Right in the meantime, very big hi going out very specially to Callum. Good morning to you. Welcome to Real Radio. Right in the meantime, Pamela Raju is also on the show. Says, very good morning, dear Dre. Enjoying the awesome music as always with your company. Dedication goes out to my sons, Roshan and Charles, and daughter-in-law, Priya, grandkids, Pranisha, Renisha, all in Abu Dhabi, Habib Douglas from Jaila. Thanks. Have a wonderful Thursday. Thank you very much, guys, for being a part of the show. Here we go. Eruption.

0: Heads of departments, CEOs and MDs, why do some teams excel while others struggle? The answer lies in understanding how people think and communicate. 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
1: Thank you very much. Welcome back to the show. Yes, of course. Dedication's going out right especially to Gimani. Good morning to you. Welcome to Real Radio. Hope you guys are having a great morning. Locked on to the show. Good morning. Thank you once again for dropping your shout-outs and your dedications right here on the show. Also, dedications going out very, very specially to Hasanta. Good morning to you. And to all your friends listening to Real Radio right here on 971. Thank you, guys, for keeping it real. Dedications also going out very special to Somay. Good morning to you. Thank you for dropping your shout-outs, man. Welcome to Real Radio right here on 971. Right, in the meantime, let me go through all your final few dedications right here on the show. Dedications going out very special to Anomaly. Good morning to you, and to Richa, big shout to you as well. Listen to Real Radio right here on 971. Thank you, guys, for keeping it real. Right, in the meantime, here we go. We got dedications going out very specially to Gauri Gunwaradra. Good morning to you, Gauri. Welcome to Real Radio. Says a very good morning, Trey. Dedication goes out to Lal Dinitha, Sachin Gunawardana. Thanks, have a great day. Thank you very much, Gauri, for being a part of the show right here on 971. Celebrity Cruz is on the show. Good morning, Trey. Dedication goes out to my hubby Camillus. Enjoy the lovely company and the great music. Thanks as well. Malki Mutukala is on the show. Good morning to you, Malki. Welcome to Real Radio. Says, good morning, dear Trey. Wishing you a blessed Thursday. Enjoying the great mix of music with your awesome company. As always, dedication goes out to Dilmi and Tashali. Listening all from Panipuria. Take care, stay safe, much love and blessings coming your way. Shrima Di Silva is on the show. Very good morning to you, dear Trey. Have a blessed Thursday. Thank you very much for being a part of the show. Nishant Gundatna is on board. Hi, very good morning, bro. Drerox, enjoying the fabulous tracks on Real Mornings and Real Radio. Dedication goes out to Nilmi Niresh and all my friends as well. Thanks a lot. Have a pleasant day. God bless you guys. Thank you very much for keeping it real. Hi, very good morning. This is Shanaz Nalim. Thank you very much, Shanaz, for keeping it real right here on 971. And we got Sheriff Dean. Big shout here. Says, good morning, dear Dre. Wishing you a fabulous day. Thank you for the lovely music. Thank you very much, Sheriff Dean, for keeping it locked on to Real Radio. Travis Denise is on the show. Good morning, Drea Dre. Travis, welcome to the show. Annette Frando sent us a thank you message. Thank you for the shout out. Heard it before the power went off. Decided to take a nap. Okay. All right, great. Right, in the meantime, Christine Ranasinghe is also on the show. Good morning, Christine. How's it going, Christine Ranasinghe? Welcome to Real Radio. Says, good morning, Dre Rocks. A blessed Thursday to you. Thank you for the dedication played for me the past couple of days. Hey, welcome anytime. My pleasure. Lovely tuning into Real Radio. Enjoying your company and the awesome music. Dedication goes out to Michelle Dalreen. Thank you. Wishing you a great day ahead. Take care. Stay safe and God's blessings. Thank you very much, Christine, for giving it real right here on 971. Right here on Real Radio. Right, in the meantime, we got Rarina Samsudin also send me a thank you, Mrs. Thank you so much, dear Dre, for the dedication and the lovely anniversary wishes. Really appreciate it. Stay safe and be blessed as always. You're welcome anytime. Thank you very much for being a part of the show. Mazia Halaj, yes, of course. Thanks a million, dear Dre, for obliging the birthday greetings and my dedication. Really enjoyed it. Take care. God bless you. Have a lovely day as well. Thank you very much. Keep it locked on to Real Radio. Thank you very much, Mazia, for being a part of the show. Yes, you're welcome anytime. Again, send me messages if you're celebrating your birthdays, anybody celebrating your anniversaries, maybe, you know, you graduated from the university. Yes, of course, you can let me know and I will wish you guys. Thank you so much for being a part of the show, right? Okay, so let me see. I have a meeting to catch as well. I can play a few more songs before I leave for the meeting, right? So let me see. Okay, yes, of course. Here we go with another lovely track. Dedication goes going out very specially to Dinesh. Good morning to you. Dire Stress, man. Hope you're going to enjoy the track.

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2: 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Johnson on Mars Flight 247.
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0: 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Prince. 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
2: 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Not only does it have world-recognized universities, Thailand is a country that has a great sense of hospitality and a friendly atmosphere. 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

0: Martin Paine's song called In the House of Stone and Light, right here on your number one music station, playing you only the golden classics. And it's time for some news. Let's read out some headlines and check out what's really going on with the world. And of course, reading a speaker endorsed Ireland Inland Revenue Amendment Bill. And we have the news going as this. Yes, let me read it out for you right now. The Speaker of the House, Dr. Jagat Vikramaratne, has endorsed the certificate on the Inland Revenue Amendment Bill. Amber advisory issued for strong winds and rough seas. Yoshita Rajapaksha's money laundering case postponed to July. Iran says war will only end when it ends with Lebanon. Two suspects escape Mintale police cell after arrest over narcotic possession. Sri Lanka rupee depreciates further against US dollar. Global oil price falls as Lebanon and Israel agree to implement ceasefire. Trump confirms attendance at the G7 summit in France this month. Three killed, including schoolboy, after tree falls on three-wheeler in Nawalpindi. Family of four arrested in connection with assault on a 16-year-old youth. These are the headlines for now from the Other Than a News website. And hold on, I'll be bringing you back more headlines from the Newswire website, because we need to know the kind of environment we are unable to be in control, and that one of the environments would be political. Yes, political, economical, technological, and social. Some factors or some environments we are unable to be in control of. Yeah, so if there is an environment we are unable to control, well, we have to maneuver our lifestyle accordingly, that we will not have trouble, or rather calculated trouble to face, because facing trouble is inevitable. So everything that we face will be calculated, because we will not be able to tolerate it beyond a certain point. And we always have backup, and resilience is something that we always have to have as a practice. Yeah, resilience, in order to maneuver our life accordingly. And let's move along with more of your hits. And your time right now is 16 minutes past 1. Good afternoon.
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0: 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Oh, what a night. And yeah, let's take a look at the headlines on Newswire right now. Kennel rehabilitation program underway in Colombo suburbs. Rupees 324 million bundler. Rupees 324 million Budlu Oya Irrigation Reconstruction Project officially launched. Parliament to convene from June 9th to the 12th. 24-year-old arrested for performing songs glorifying LTTE in Jaffna. Indonesian rupiah falls to record low against US dollar. Israel and Lebanon agrees to implementation of ceasefire. Dollar rate today, USD selling rate increases to rupees 340. AKD government passes more laws than Maithripala at 18-month mark report. Death toll in Anguruvota elders home. Fire increased to 11. Three, including school student, killed as tree collapses onto three-wheeler. More than a third of smartphone use is mindless scrolling, study finds out. Study finds that smartphone use, endless scrolling, yes, this is something that is relating to all of us, so let me read it out for you. More than a third of the time people spend on their smartphones is without a clear purpose, according to a new study examining digital habits. The report commissioned by the Virgin Media O2 Foundation that UK adults spend an average of 4 hours a day on their phones, with 36% of that time spent on unintentional use, such as mindlessly scrolling through apps and social media. Researchers found that people who reported spending more time on their phones without a specific reason were also more likely to say they felt worse after or had encountered harmful or unpleasant content online. All right, this is something not only relating to people in the UK, but also people who are listening to the show as well. Yes, doom scrolling, they say. Yes, do not doom scroll. And let's move on. Pakistan offers fully funded scholarships to Sri Lankan students. 100 millimeters of rain expected in several parts of Sri Lanka today. Sri Lanka versus West Indies first ODI full scorecard is right here, and of course Sri Lanka beat West Indies by 41 runs in the first ODI to take a 1-0 lead in the three-match series. A winning start for the captain Kusal Mendis and head coach Gary Christen. And U.S. House votes to restrict Trump war, Iran says. That's all for now, and I will be reading out more news very soon. And yeah, final headline from the Newswire website is U.S. House votes to restrict Trump's Iran war powers. Yes, and more news will be, or more headlines will be read soon after these commercials. Hope you're listening to, hope you're having a nice Thursday, having just one more day for the weekend, listening to the best music all across the world on www.realradio.lk and all across the island on 97.1. 39 minutes past 1 is your time. Good afternoon.
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Yeah, it's gonna rain. I hope all of you will be enjoying the rain. Yeah. But of course, we have to appreciate everything in life, the joy, the pain, the sunshine, the rain. Just be thankful, because there was a few days where we were actually feeling like we have been in ovens and really feeling like chicken that is being, you know, cooked inside an oven. We had those days, didn't we? Let's appreciate the rain sometimes, very especially in the evening, through your number one true music station. Yeah, the thunder man is right here behind the mic, playing you only the golden classics all across the world on www.realradio.lk and all across the island on 97.1. 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

0: You are with the world through www.freeradio.lk and all across the island on 97.1. Of course, Friday, that's tomorrow, and soon after it's going to be the weekend. 47 minutes past 3 is your time. Good afternoon.
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0: 2:04. And we're going on with the best kind of music and the best kind of way, the best kind of radio station. Hope you're enjoying the music. We're having just one more day for Friday. And life goes on. Yeah, there's a lot of things in the news. There's so much that's gonna give all of us stress and negative energy. Well, we have been surviving through so many different challenges, situations, and circumstances, I would say. See, we are some people, a generation that actually survived an era through war, all right? And then we survived the tsunamis. And yeah, we survived it all. We're still here. And every single day, there'll be trouble. But don't let that lead you to forget some time, to sit back, relax, and listen to some music, and come back to yourself. Get stronger and go back and face the world. Yeah, www.realready.lk and all across the island on 97.1. If you're driving, please drive safe on the roads because it's a little too slippery. Yeah. And of course, be kind to people who are actually walking on the streets. Like, they don't have a vehicle, so they're walking. And they deserve to go back home the same well-dressed. The same way they were dressed well when they were on their way to work, okay? Yeah, so let them be well-dressed when they go back home as well. Yeah, don't splash water on them, all right? Yeah, chill out. Everybody deserves a reason to smile. Everybody deserves a reason to laugh. Everybody deserves a reason to be joyful. Yeah, nobody deserves for it to be, spoiled. You know what I mean? So, some people are walking back home, or some people are going to the bus halt, or, you know, Uber, whatever. Yeah, so the sidewalks, be careful. Don't splash water on them, because they all deserve to go back home, happy as you are. And, yeah, let's be some good citizens on the roads while driving. And, yeah, it's a challenge, I do understand. Very special, Sri Lanka, my goodness. But, of course, we are here playing you the best music. So sit back, relax, and cruise your way home. And may the Almighty protect you as you steer yourself back home or wherever you are planning to go soon after work. And all across the world, yeah, live on www.realradio.lk. Sweet Chariots.
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0: Yeah, I will be. In a few years. 5 minutes past 4.
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Few more, and I'll be out. Yes, and that's gonna be the final song before I say goodbye to all of you listening in. Thank you so much for your love, and looking forward to see you all and talk on another day, which is the 5th of June 2026. This tomorrow is Friday. I'm gonna be back with the best kind of hits, the best kind of way. 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Take care, God bless, adios, stay elevated, and inspire somebody. It's your man Marcus, and I'm signing out.

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evening, everybody. Welcome to The Drive. It's a beautiful Thursday evening. Now, we had a little bit of rain, and this will continue, actually. But it's going to be a nice, cool evening. Great drive home. We have some Shanice from the 90s. We have the Four Tops lined up for you. Some Roxette, some Debash. It's all happening. Welcome to The Drive. Good evening.

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2: This is truly amazing.

Good evening, everybody. 12 minutes into 5. Hope you're having a pleasant drive home. We would like to hear from you. So if you'd like to make a dedication, maybe you'd like to wish someone a happy birthday, happy anniversary while you're heading home, you can do that. You can post the dedications up on our Facebook fan page, or you can call us up. We have a special one out to Ronald Derrick. Wishing you all the very best. Hope you're having a really good Thursday. Special hello out to Damayanti Kumar as well. Wishing you all the very best. And special hello, Gertrude Senaviratna. How are you doing today? Hope it's turning out to be a wonderful Thursday. And also out to Stefan, Jackie, Christina, Princess Rachel, Jason, Kiara, and baby Rihanna as well. Out to you very specially from Judy Costa. And special greetings out to, in fact, blessings out to Annette Fernando, wishing you a wonderful Thursday. And also out to Elvis Coolmay as well, wishing you all the very best. Keep them coming in. We'll get into all your dedications, and we have some interesting drive time stories lined up for you as well. But for now, we would like you to smile.

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21 minutes into 5 o'clock. Something from Estefan. Her name is Gloria Estefan, brilliant singer. Taking you back into the 80s. Right, we've got a special one out to Gertrude Tenaviratna. Wishing you all the very best this Thursday evening. Also out to Anuradha listening to the show. Hope you are enjoying your Thursday. Now, congratulations, Sri Lanka. We've done extremely well yesterday. We have a new cricket board, new coach, new captain. And together they managed to clinch the first one-day match against the West Indies. So good stuff. Sri Lanka scoring 303 for 7. And the West Indies all out 262. Tremendous performance actually by the Lankans. And we're going to talk about that later on during our sports segment. So stay right where you are and keep those dedications rolling in.

Is the traffic letting you down? Don't worry, we have your back. Jason Bond, 009, on the drive, on Real Radio, 971.

Very special out to everybody on the Candy Road this evening. I believe there's a little bit of traffic and some rain as well. Special hello out to Damayanti Kumar. Keep the dedications coming in. Now, yesterday we spoke to you about how police recovered a missing bag belonging to a tourist from Iraq. The valuables in the bag were worth 1 million rupees. Now, police got down to business and they were able to recover the bag. And yesterday, again, police were fortunate enough to recover a phone worth 150,000 rupees. And they handed it over to the rightful owner. So, wonderful job by the police. They've been at it and they're getting things right as well. So, good stuff. Finally, the owner connected, right? Back to the music. We're taking your dedications and we've got some interesting drive time stories lined up for you during the next couple of hours as well.

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evening, everybody. Welcome to The Drive, driving you home this evening. We have some really good pieces of music. Some Michael Jackson coming at you in a bit. Lionel Richie, we got Whitney Houston, some 90s classics. Maximilian, what more do you want? And we're taking your dedications as well. Post them up right now. Also, something from Elvis Presley lined up for you in just a bit. Good evening.

It's that time again. Time to step on it. Your destination is home. The Drive with Jason Bond, 009 on Real Radio 971.

Very especially out to everybody on the Negumbo Road right now. Hope you're having a pleasant drive. Special hello out to Ozzy listening in as well. Now, former President Gotabe Rajapaksa is in the news, along with two army officers, in connection with the 2019 Easter attacks. And they were slapped with a travel ban. You probably heard about this. So, you know what that means. I guess he won't be going home anytime soon.

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0: Actually, today we want you to do a little bit more dancing than ever before. Why not? It's a Thursday and we're just getting closer to the weekend as well. We've got a special dedication out to our listeners in Nigambo, very especially out to Nihal, Shinali, Ashan, Tanya and Felix. Hope you're having a wonderful Thursday. Also, special one out to Roshni, Sweet Talita, Roshan and very, very specially also out to Brian. Out to you very specially from Matilda Peter. Wishing you all the very best. Now, listen to this story. A bag containing 35 million rupees was being transferred from a state bank in Horana to another bank when a bunch of thieves led by the chief crook grabbed the bag and fled the scene. Horana police are onto the case. Investigations are underway, in fact, even as we speak. But just wondering, wouldn't it have been easier if they had just made a online bank transfer? Or were they worried that the hackers would have snatched that too? After all, there's nothing the hackers can't do today, right? If they can steal from the central bank, what is it that they can't do?
1: We interrupt this show to bring you a report on why the U.S. can never negotiate with Iran.
2: Hello, Iran. This is Donald Trump. I am willing to negotiate now, but I have the cards.
3: You're asking about the Donald Trump.
2: Oh, so you're trying to play hardball now?
3: You know, now we are living in a world dispute world.
2: You don't have the cards.
3: All I'm making the money with the corruption. That's why next generation is asking for us. What you are doing for the next generation people.
2: I suggest you come to the negotiating table now or get blown away.
3: It's a big tension.

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Is the traffic letting you down? 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

tell you what, Michael Jackson movie is doing extremely well. And I think it's moving back up. We'll give you a rundown on the movies tomorrow. Being a Friday, we check out the best movies of the week. So inviting you to join me tomorrow as we check out the top five best movies of the week happening tomorrow. Now, former U.S. President Barack Obama had a few things to say. He told the U.S. media that during his term as president, he had an exclusive agreement with Iran over the enriched uranium. He said they were honoring the agreement. In fact, he had good things to say about Iran, and he said there was absolutely no need to shoot innocent civilians or block the Strait of Hormuz because they had everything under control. That's what he had to say when he was the president. And now he said the whole world is in trouble due to these bad decisions being taken, oil prices, the demand, supply, all in a mess, he said, including gas prices. So he said, right now what you need is a smart leader who doesn't have an ego and is not in the Epstein files.

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Very especially out to everybody on the road still. If you're still driving and you are, well, you are facing some traffic, do not worry about it. More great music. We have the sports news coming your way in a bit. And you can keep those dedications coming in as well. Post them up on our Facebook fan page or you can call us up. Right, we got a special dedication out to Janet Sleverman. She's having an exciting Thursday and looking forward to the weekend, extended weekend for her as well. Wishing you all the very best.

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Really? No, we're just kidding. Now that's more like it. Keeping it real. All day, every day. 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

many years ago, that was a top tune in the UK. 1987. Good evening. Welcome to The Drive, and still with 1987, actually. We've got the best music in just a bit. We're bringing on some Texas. We have Fleetwood Mac, something from Christopher Cross, and Belinda Carlisle on the way as well. But we're taking your dedications. You can post them up on our Facebook fan page, or you can call us up. And some sports news coming your way in a bit as well.

0: sorry especially out to Sheriff Dean, Zahim Dean. He's having a really good Thursday and looking forward to the weekend, which is not too far away, really. Now, this is where we have a listen to the sports news. Right, we're going to start with what's going on in the French Open. The semi-finals underway, the ladies in action. And right now, Andreeva taking on Kostiku. And Andreeva is leading, actually, 4-1 in the first set. So it looks like she's going to win this and possibly win the trophy as well. We'll keep you posted on that. Right, also, we're talking about cricket. And England up against New Zealand. It's the first test at Lord's. England 55 after losing 4 wickets. And during the other match, Pakistan up against Australia. Australia 110 after losing 3 wickets. Right, and the big one, we've been talking to you about Sri Lanka taking on West Indies. Yesterday was a really good match. Sri Lanka did everything right. Right from the start, Pathum Nisanka getting off to a flyer. 79, Kusal Mendy 72, leading from the front. And they had some good contributions actually. Asalanka 45, Janet Lienige 44, and together 303 for 7 on the board. Now, there are a few things the Lankans need to get right. First of all, why was Kamindu Mendis sent as an opener? That's a mistake because, as you know, Kamindu is a very good 5-down player. He comes down the order, he takes his time to settle, and then stays on till the end. But I guess they were just testing it out a little bit. That's one mistake. But either way, we'll take it as it comes. 303 for 7, Sri Lanka winning the first one-day international. Good stuff. Actually, great bowling also. In fact, all departments firing well. Chamira taking 4 wickets. Chamira, rather. 4 wickets for 67. And Tikshana taking 2 wickets for 26. So, pick of the bowlers. And the West Indies really had absolutely no chance. 262 all out. So the Lankans doing extremely well. Got a new coach, new captain, new committee. So nothing can go wrong now, but we're hoping for the best. And no, with all due respect, I mean, this is obviously a bit of an easy match because the West Indies are actually ranked 9 on the top 10 best test teams. They're just below or rather just above Zimbabwe, so this might be a little bit easy, but remember they're also playing in West Indian soil, so that makes it a little tough. But still, we'll take anything. Lankans winning this, and hopefully we can keep winning and go on to do really well this year. Right, that's your sports news.
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23 minutes into 7 o'clock. Good evening, everybody. We've got a special dedication out to Aruni listening to the show. Wishing you a fantastic Thursday evening. And this is where we have a listen to the weather forecast, right? So if you're interested in the weather, let me tell you this. The rains will continue. Now, we had lots of rain today. In fact, certain area, there are floods as well. And that trend will continue well into the next few days, into the weekend as well. So that's what it looks like. The funny thing is that it's going to get a little warm during the afternoon. Temperature going up to 30 degrees Celsius, but then there will be rain during intervals, humidity levels up to 69%, wind speeds up as well. Got to be very careful if you are living in the coastal areas. Wind speeds very high, in some instances 40 kilometers per hour. So a little risky if you are going out to sea. Got to be careful, right? So rain at intervals, and this trend will continue well into the next few days, well into the weekend as well. That's it. That's your weather for today.

And that's our show this evening. Thank you for listening to The Drive. It's time for me to say goodnight. Be back again tomorrow. We've got a fantastic show for you. Friday's edition of the Drive, bringing the weekend together. And we're going to have a really good time tomorrow. So inviting you to join me tomorrow. Until then, it's good night from me, Jason Bond, signing off. See you tomorrow.

0: 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This is the end. All right here. On Real 971.
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0: Heads of departments, CEOs and MDs, why do some teams excel while others struggle? The answer lies in understanding how people think and communicate. 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

Darling, I've wasted a lot of years not seeing the real you. But tonight your beauty is shining through. And I never took the time to let you know. So before he takes you away,

0: 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Just right. 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